0: The AFL fixtures for the second half of the season will drop this morning and expect more prime time for Wharfie time. The Dockers expecting to get more Thursday and Friday night games. While Wallylub coach Justin Longmuir has told Seven he's still not sure who actually gets Wharfie time going at home games.
1: Yeah, that's a mystery to me. Yeah, I'm trying to get to the bottom of it, but yeah, they seem to time it really well, and I know our players get a lot of energy off it.
0: Well, the Eagles host GWS on Sunday.
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5: Wave weather.
6: Good morning, mostly sunny today. There is a slight chance of a shower later on today. Top of 25 for Perth, 24 for Pinjarra, 23 for Mandurah, Rockingham and Bunbury. Cloudy tomorrow, high chance of showers, 19 the top. Partly cloudy Friday, very high chance of showers and a shower or two on Saturday.
7: 17 right now in Mandurah, Pinjarra and Rockingham, 13 in Perth and 9 in Bunbury.
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0: Today being the 13th of May, it's quite an important day for the world.
1: I got nothing.
0: Yep, it's International Hummus Day.
1: Oh,
0: yep.
1: No wonder
0: a celebration of one of the world's most beloved dips and honestly a fridge staple in households globally, right?
1: I think
0: hummus is great.
1: I think I've got some hummus in my fridge.
0: Yeah.
1: Used by 2022.
0: Well, that's terrible. Hummus is made from
1: still
0: just a few simple ingredients. Chickpeas, tahini, which is ground sesame paste, lemon juice, garlic and olive oil. But somehow those basic ingredients turn into something people are very passionate about. The word hummus actually comes from Arabic and it literally means chickpeas.
1: Brilliant.
0: So, yeah, we basically named the dip after its main ingredient, very on brand. As for where it comes from, that's where things get a little spicy because historically speaking, hummus has been eaten across the Middle East for centuries with countries like Lebanon, Israel, Palestine, Greece and Egypt all laying claim to versions of it. And while the exact origin is debated, what everyone agrees on is that it has been around for a very long time and it is still very, very popular.
1: I think there should be a new brand called the Strait of Hummus.
0: Oh my gosh. In fact, hummus has gone global. Supermarkets around the world stock dozens of varieties. Not only do you get the normal variety of hummus, which is a staple on most cheese boards, roasted capsicum hummus, beetroot hummus, which is my personal favourite. There's caramelised onion hummus, chilli, avocado, all sorts of different flavours. It can exist, if you can think of it, it can exist pretty much.
1: Salted caramel hummus?
0: Well, caramelised onion is probably as far as I go. But if you really want a sweet one, I'm sure you could make it.
1: Yeah.
0: Because chickpeas are used in dessert as well. And Australians love hummus. It's a go-to snack for lunchboxes, grazing boards, barbecues, and the classic, I need something healthy but also delicious right now. And nutrition-wise, it is a winner, packed full of protein, fibre, and healthy fats, which is why it's often called a super snack.
1: You'd be a great spokesperson for hummus.
0: I know. I get given crap. You know what I found?
1: What?
0: A lot of some men don't like hummus. They think it's boring. They'd rather French onion or gherkin or any of the others with flavour.
1: Yeah.
0: But women tend to gravitate towards hummus. That's what I've experienced in my grazing table days. And I make some pretty epic grazing tables.
1: I can back
0: and,
1: for that.
0: And women are always like, I love hummus. And then my husband especially is like, that's crap. I hate it. Where's the French onion? And then I'm like, oh, it's on the other side with the meat. There you go. Anyway, happy International Hummus Day. That's my random facts here on The Wave.

0: 91.7 The Wave. Good morning, it's Dennis and Anna for breakfast, and it's Ryan and Keating. Life is a roller coaster at 13, nearly 14 past 8. It's time to play Quizmasters.
1: Yep, your chance at $100 to spend at the Ravo today is steak day. 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So Wednesday's half price steak day. 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
1: Wave headlines. Hi, I'm Ine Quillen. A 40-year-old man has died in an e-scooter crash in Perth's north. Three people have been taken into custody after a police pursuit through the southern suburbs overnight. WA police have confirmed one of their own has died in hospital days after a serious crash in Hopeland. And Peel Thunder coach Adam Reid says it's a very tight league this year. For the latest local news and sport, head to our website with Gunners and Alley for Breakfast, 91.7 The Wave.

0: 97.7 The Wave, Gunners and Alley and Madness, Our House, News on its way, Quizmasters. So let's play Quizmasters. The Wave, good morning.
1: Hi.
0: Hi, what's your name?
1: Iris.
2: Iris, how are you going, Iris?
1: Good.
2: You're on your way to school?
1: Yeah.
2: Excellent. All right, you want to play Quizmasters?
1: Mm-hmm.
2: Who would you like as your Quizmaster, me, Ali, or Gunners?
1: Yeah.
2: You want me? Okay, let me find you a good question. Hang on a second. Here we go. Who sings the song Golden?
1: Patrick from K-pop Demon Hunters.
2: Absolutely correct. We're going up, up, up, da, da, da, da, da. You're so correct, Iris, and you're on that standby list. Congratulations.
1: Thank you.

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1: Wave traffic.
2: In Halls Head, Old Coast Road, a slow north eastbound at Gazarina Drive, through Mandurah, Pinjarra Road, Patchy eastbound at Dow Street and Mandurah Road. Mandurah Road quite heavy now northbound at Allnut Street. Meadow Springs, Mandurah Road on the break southbound at Broadstone Vista. Baldiva, Safety Bay Road, built up there westbound at Mandurah Road. Quinana Beach, Patterson Road, a slow northbound at Mandurah Road. And Perthbound on the Quinana Freeway, busy Thomas Road to Riley Road, Farrington Road to Cranford Ave, then crawling Manning Road to South Terrace. Spot anything, call 958-11-917. 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
3: Hello, I'm Anique Whelan. An e-scooter rider has died in a serious crash in Perth's north. The man in his 40s was crossing Reed Highway in Balga just before 7 last night when he was struck by a white Hyundai Getz travelling west. The e-scooter rider suffered critical injuries and died at the scene. The 18-year-old male driver of the Hyundai wasn't injured. A search has resumed this morning for a missing swimmer off Trigg Beach. Sunrise reporter Rebecca Petrovska says the alarm was raised yesterday afternoon.
4: The PanPan was first issued around 5:15 yesterday afternoon. A swimmer had gone missing in the water here. Police say the person was possibly in distress before they vanished.
3: A search of the area yesterday failed to find any trace of the swimmer. A 19-year-old basketball referee has been charged after allegedly sexually assaulting a child he met through his job. The man is accused of abusing the victim between February and April this year while he worked as a ref for the WA Basketball Association. The South Perth teen will face court today, charged with 22 offences, including sexual penetration of a child over 13 and under 16, and aggravated stalking. A police chase through the southern suburbs overnight has led to the arrest of three people. Police say an Audi failed to stop for officers on Gilmore Avenue in Leda just before midnight. The vehicle was eventually stopped on Moorburg Loop in Port Kennedy. WA police have confirmed one of their own has died in hospital days after a serious crash in Hopeland. The 54-year-old female officer was driving to work last Thursday night when her Mazda 3 and a Holden Commodore collided at the intersection of Hopeland Road and Carnup Road. The police officer suffered critical injuries and was rushed to hospital, where sadly she's since passed away. And new data shows Busselton is leading the nation when it comes to house price growth. Cotality's quarterly report found Busselton's property values rose 7.5% over the 3 months to April, compared to just 3.3% nationally. Cotality says with a $1.2 million property median, Busselton is highly sought after for its beach lifestyle and the relative value for money compared to beachside suburbs in Perth.
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3: To sport, and the Waffle State team is gearing up for their clash with South Australia at Leaderville Oval this weekend. WA will be looking to back up their drought-breaking victory against the Croaters in Adelaide last year with another win on home soil. Three Peel Thunder players have been named in the side, including Scott Tuia, Jack Sears and Lachlan Tardrew. State and Thunder coach Adam Reid says he's excited to lead the team for a second year.
6: Got the privilege of coaching the team again this year. It's a great honour. We'll have the squad together for training a couple of nights this week and prepare for a SANFL team that will be no doubt out for revenge after us getting over the top of them last year.
3: And that's the latest news and sport.
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13: Good morning. Welcome to Wednesday. It's mostly sunny today, but then the slight chance of a late shower later this afternoon, with 23 expected for Mandurah, Rockingham and Bunbury, 24 for Pinjarra and 25 degrees for Perth. Tomorrow, cloudy, the high chance of showers. It's going to be a chilly 19 degrees, very similar on Friday, and then more showers forecast across the weekend.
14: 12 right now in Bunbury, it's 15 in Perth and 18 in Rockingham, Pinjarra and Mandurah.
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1: It's Wednesday, the 13th of May. Let's find out what happened on this day.
2: He was the longest reigning heavyweight boxing champ. His name was Joe Louis, and he was born on this day in
3: Alabama.
2: Yep, in 1914.
1: She played Dorothy in The Golden Girls. Bea Arthur. Today, she's passed away, but she was born in 1923 in New York.
2: As seen in Taxi Driver, Thelma and Louise, and The Piano, amongst a host of other great movies, Harvey Keitel, born in New York on this day. Today, he's 87.
1: US singer Mary Wells was born today in Michigan in 1943. We lost her at the age of 49 in 1992, but she gave us this song. Nothing you can take and tear me away from my God. My guy.
2: American singer, songwriter, musician and legend Stevie Wonder was born on this day in 1950. Today Stevie is 76.
1: Dennis the Worm Rodman, the US basketball player, is 65.
2: Australian comedian, musician and TV presenter Paul McDermott is 64.
1: US TV host, comedian and actor. He hosts The Late Show with Stephen Colbert because it is Stephen Colbert and today he's 62.
2: Lead singer with US group Hootie and the Blowfish, Darius Rucker, is 60.
1: Loved him in Twilight. Yes, he was that vampire. Robert Pattinson today is 40 and he's now the
4: Batman.
1: Yep.
2: The youngest winner of the Australian Idol TV program, Casey Donovan. Today, she's 38.
1: US country music singer and songwriter and legend, Morgan Wallen. He's 33 today.
2: And finally, in a huge day of birthdays, Australian swimmer Cameron McAvoy. Today, he's 32.
1: It was on this day, back in 1930, that Colonel Jacob Schick patented the dry electric shaver.
2: Smith's Potato Crisps were founded in Australia on this day in 1932.
1: Favourite Smith's flavour?
2: Salt and vinegar.
1: Yeah, hands down. I did have that chip sandwich the other day, you know, for that guilty eating day.
2: Yep.
1: I had one. It was great.
2: Was it so good?
1: So good.
2: Oh,
1: it was on this day in 2012, Donald Duck Dunn passed away. He was the MG's bass player for Booker T and the MG's, that is.
2: Yep. And also seen in The Blues Brothers. Margot Kidder, the US actress, passed away at the age of 69 on this day in 2018. Of course, she was Lois Lane in the original Superman movies.
1: And in 2019, we lost the legendary Doris Day. The US actress and singer passed away at the age of 97.
2: There you have it. Just a few of the things that happened on this day for Wednesday, the 13th of May.

0: 91.7 The Wave. Good morning. It's Gunners and Annley for breakfast. Whenever I hear that song, I think of the AFL since they used it for one of their campaigns years ago.
1: So true.
0: Yeah, Holy Grail. Hunters and Deborah Harry. Before that, I Want That Man as we're closer to 9 o'clock. Now, you know, we were talking off air about it being National Heritage Month.
1: That's right. And the city of Mandurah has got so many free activities and events all across this month for kids, youth and adults. Like there's a Minecraft club happening tonight. There's Baby Splash going down at the Mandurah Aquatic and Rec Centre. Hall's Head have Central Rhyme Time. There's All Abilities Youth Groups going down. And there's even a Beats music program at the Billy Dowie Youth Centre if you're wanting to like learn how to mix beats.
0: Are they sick beats?
1: Sick beats. There's Library Knitters, Nature Play Storytime. There's Dual Card Game Club. There is so much going on. All you have to do is click on what's on and just click free, and all of the free events going on all across the month will pop up. If there's something that you fancy doing, go to
0: where
1: one.
0: Where are they clicking?
1: The City of Mandurah's website.
0: Nice.
1: Yep.
0: What's it, ours at ours or theirs? Stick around for local news headlines. Mon's got those shortly. Michael Sembello is next.
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12: 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Hi, I'm Anique Whelan. An e-scooter rider has died in a serious crash in Perth's north. A swimmer is still missing off Trigg Beach this morning. Properties in Busselton are in hot demand, and the Waffle State team gears up for a big game against South Australia this weekend. 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

0: 91.7 The Wave. Good morning. It's Gunners and Annie for breakfast. Thanks to Midnight Anytime Blinds and Michael Cimbello's Maniac as we get closer to nine, which means we're getting closer to our No Repeat Workday.
1: Yeah, where we promise we won't play the same song twice between nine and five. Scroll down a little. Let's have a look at some of the songs coming up. Oh, we've got Powderfinger, Sabando Ballet, Billy Joel, Spandau Ballet, Michael Jackson, Elton John, and so many more.
0: Oh,
1: I saw NXS there too.
0: Nice.
1: Yes.
0: All coming up after the 9 o'clock news update, which we'll get to shortly. And Huey Lewis is next.
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0: Grant Street in Rockingham. 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
0: Yeah. 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
2: Hi there, it's Damien Carbon. The nation's property game is changing forever as the federal government takes a swing at investor tax perks. The government bracing for a full fight after overhauling negative gearing and capital gains rules following last night's budget in Canberra. Treasurer Jim Chalmers telling Seven the move is essentially to fix the nation's housing crisis.
3: It has become too hard for Australians, particularly younger Australians, to buy their first home, and that's why we're making these changes.
2: Plenty of money out of WA's GST take, around $9.5 billion. Still no sign of a missing swimmer off Trigg Beach this morning. The desperate search continuing after police got a call about a swimmer in distress at 5 o'clock last night. After 4 hours of searching, they failed to find anyone. An e-scooter rider has been struck and killed on Reid Highway in Balga. That incident happening around 6:45 last night. And British Prime Minister Keir Starmer is staring down 80 of his own MPs who want him gone.
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2: An AFL legend is recovering in hospital this morning after a terrifying health scare during a live television broadcast. James Heard was taken to hospital after he started choking on a piece of food while live on air. The former Essendon great finished the show before heading to the emergency room. St Kilda is copping it on the injury front. Nozia Wanganeen-Milara has been ruled out for 3 weeks. That means he will miss the game here in Perth against the Dockers next Friday night.
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3: Wave weather.
4: Good morning, mostly sunny today. There is a slight chance of a shower later on today with a top of 25 for Perth, 24 for Pinjarra and 23 for Mandurah, Rockingham and Bunbury. Cloudy tomorrow, high chance of showers, a top of 19. Partly cloudy Friday, very high chance of showers and a shower or two expected on Saturday. 14 right now in Bunbury, 16 in Perth and 18 in Rockingham, Pinjarra and Mandurah.
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0: It's gold. It's gold. As we check out the Switch Royalty. Now, you've got details on a flower show this weekend.
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0: Okay, details coming up along with Michael Jackson and Elton John. And this is Billy Joel here at The Wave.

0: 91.7 The Wave, Gunners and Ali, Shakira, whenever, wherever, as we check out the switch. And whatever the situation, wherever risks arise, there's only one name for your security, GJD Security. Now, you've got details on that Orchid show.
1: Yes, it's showtime. The Orchid Extravaganza Autumn Show is coming to the Mandurah RSL on Saturday and Sunday of this week. And you know it's going to be good when they say extravaganza. There's orchid plants and products for sale. 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

0: It's Donna Summer here at The Wave, Hot Stuff and NXS Suicide Blonde. It's nearly 10 o'clock, time for us to push off and make way for Peter Jackson, who will continue our No Repeat Workday.
1: Yes, and the Midday Mixtape, where he rolls out some really great cassette classics. Do you remember back in the day when you recorded your favourite songs off the radio?
0: Absolutely. Oh,
1: waiting for the DJ to stop talking, and then you'd be like, quick, record. And if you get a clean edit,
0: gold.
1: So good. And when they talked over the end of it, you're like, shut up. Just shut up.
0: That's why we don't.
1: That's right. We try not to anyway.
0: Yeah. Have yourselves a great day. I'm taking a few days off.
1: That's right. You are. It's the girl show while you're away. Megs is back on board. So enjoy your time off.
0: Thank you.
1: And I'll see you back on Tuesday.
0: Wednesday.
1: Oh my gosh. Lucky you.
0: Have fun.
1: See ya.
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1: Hello there, I'm Matthew Layton. The political gloves are off after a series of major election backflips. The opposition has slammed a move to cut the capital gains tax discount. Limiting negative gearing is also on the cards in what Liberal leader Angus Taylor called a hit job on Sky.
2: Our position is we're going to do everything we can to stop these bad taxes, toxic taxes, from getting through the parliament.
1: A former top police boss is heading up north to help fix a system in crisis. Former New South Wales Commissioner Karen Webb will help lead a review into the child protection setup in the Northern Territory. It follows the tragic death of a five-year-old girl. A world-famous name has been booted from a massive luxury development. The planned Trump Tower on the Gold Coast is dead after just 3 months. And an AFL legend is on the mend after a terrifying health scare on live TV. James Heard was rushed to hospital after choking on a piece of food on air.
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1: Carlton is not just on the hunt for a new coach, but a list manager too. Nick Austin also left the club yesterday after more than 5 years in the role. As former coach Michael Voss insists, the current squad has a bright future.
4: The playing group is in a great place right now. They are in a very, very good place. I don't know. Maybe does this just give a little bit of space for them to be able to move in, give them a bit of freedom where they can play with that sort of without just the outcome in mind.
1: On the AFL website, and tough break for St Kilda's Nazaia Wanganeen-Millera, who is officially out of action for 3 weeks.
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No repeats, you won't hear Starship. Nothing's going to stop us now. More than one Sandy Standard Workday, 9 till 5. Billy Thorpe ahead of that. We had Joe Jackson, Lionel Richie up first, Dancing on the Ceiling. Good morning, Peter Jackson with you. Elvis, Womack and Womack, and Australian Crawl, CERN. Feel good variety and no repeats. 91.7 The Wave.

0: 91.7 The Wave, bit of Elvis, Rubberneckin' with Paul Oakenfold there. Womack and Womack, Teardrops, Australian Crawl and Extreme, Wholehearted up first. George Michael, Lou Gramm on the way, sunny today, top of 23 degrees with a shower or two tomorrow, 19, similar on Friday and Saturday. Sunday's partly cloudy with 20, 21 on Monday, partly cloudy, and then sunny, 22 by Tuesday. Quizmasters, Gunners and Ally back for breakfast tomorrow morning. 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
3: No Doubt have officially kicked off their 18-night residency at the Sphere in Las Vegas, celebrating 30 years of their breakout album, Tragic Kingdom. Such a great album. Frontwoman Gwen Stefani also made history as the venue's first female headliner. Go Gwen! Fans were treated to a nostalgic set packed with hits including Just a Girl and Don't Speak, alongside massive visuals and throwbacks to the band's early days. Hopefully they decide to do a world tour and they come to Australia.
4: Someone who has announced a world tour is Olivia Rodrigo. Her massive Unravel tour kicks off in September to support her upcoming third album, You Seem Pretty Sad for a Girl So in Love. And the good news for fans, Rodrigo is also bringing back her Silver Star tickets, offering limited $20 seats at every show. No Aussie dates have yet been released.
3: Soccer fans get excited as pop diva Katy Perry has been announced as the headline performer for the US opening ceremony of the 2026 FIFA World Cup. The Grammy Award winner will take the stage at Sophie Stadium in California alongside other big names as part of a massive pre-game entertainment spectacular in June.
4: The Red Hot Chili Peppers have reportedly sold their music catalogue to Warner Music Group in a massive deal worth more than $300 million. The sale includes iconic hits like Under the Bridge, Californication and Can't Stop, with the catalogue reportedly earning around $26 million a year. Does this mean even more Chili Peppers tracks appearing in movies, TV shows and commercials?
3: Most likely. And Matthew McConaughey stars in the contemporary Western, The Rivals of Amziah King, which centres on a beekeeper and musician who reunites with his estranged foster daughter while battling threats to his family honey business. The Rivals of Amziah King is in cinemas August 20.
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1: 91.7 The Wave, George Michael, Too Funky, with Lou Gramm's Midnight Blue ahead of that. 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The 70s at 7 on The Wave. Yes, some Split Ends today in the midday mixtape. 1 hour of cassette classics. The Buggles. The Doors. Roy Orbison. Midday mixtape on the way. 91.7 The Wave.
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1: Hello, I'm Anique Whelan. A search is underway for a missing swimmer off Trigg Beach. 7 News reporter Rebecca Petrovska says the alarm was raised yesterday afternoon.
2: The PanPan was first issued around 5:15 yesterday afternoon. A swimmer had gone missing in the water here. Police say the person was possibly in distress before they vanished.
1: A search of the area yesterday failed to find any trace of the swimmer. A 19-year-old basketball referee has been charged after allegedly sexually assaulting a child he met through his job. The man is accused of abusing the victim between February and April this year while he worked as a ref for the WA Basketball Association. The South Perth team will face court today, charged with 22 offences, including sexual penetration of a child over 13 and under 16, and aggravated stalking. 3 people have been taken into custody after a police pursuit through the southern suburbs overnight. Police say an Audi failed to stop for officers on Gilmore Avenue in Leda just before midnight. The vehicle was eventually stopped on Moorburg Loop in Port Kennedy. WA police have confirmed one of their own has died in hospital days after a serious crash in Hopeland. The 54-year-old female officer was driving to work last Thursday night when her Mazda 3 and a Holden Commodore collided at the intersection of Hopeland Road and Carnup Road. She suffered critical injuries and was rushed to hospital, where sadly she's since passed away. And Mandurah Mayor Amber Kearns has expressed her disappointment after Councillor Peter Rogers announced his resignation 2 years before his term was due to end. Mr. Rogers, who has been a town ward councillor for 12 years, posted his resignation letter to social media on Monday, citing the council's leadership and lack of strategic direction. Ms. Kearns says while she respects his decision to resign, she doesn't entirely agree with his reasoning, and she remains confident in the professionalism and capability of the city's administration. Mr. Rogers will serve as town ward councillor until June 30. The city will then likely have to hold an extraordinary election to fill the vacancy, which could cost them hundreds of thousands of dollars.
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1: To sport, and the Waffles state team is gearing up for their clash with South Australia at Leaderville Oval this weekend. WA will be looking to back up their drought-breaking victory against the Crow Eaters in Adelaide last year. 3 Peel Thunder players have been named in the side, including Scott Tuia, Jack Sears and Lachlan Tardrew. State and Thunder coach Adam Reid says he's excited to lead the team for a second year.
4: Got the privilege of coaching the team again this year. It's a great honour. We'll have the squad together for training a couple of nights this week and prepare for a SANFL team that will be no doubt out for revenge after us getting over the top of them last year.
1: And that's the latest news and sport.
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8: Wave weather.
9: Mostly sunny today with a slight chance of a shower late afternoon and evening. Winds north to northeasterly, 15 to 20 k's, turning west to northwesterly, middle of the day, becoming lighter in the late afternoon. Moderate UV alert and 23 degrees today in the Peel and Bunbury, 25 in Perth. Tomorrow, showers and 19.
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917 The Wave, the midday mixtape, 1 hour of cassette classics every weekday from 12. Mr. Curie. We had the Buggles, Video Killed the Radio Star. Eric Clapton, It's in the Way That You Use It. Split Ends, I See Red up first. 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The Kinks, Gypsy Kings, and The Doors soon. 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

0: 91.7 The Wave, Roy Orbison on the Midday Mixtape, 1 hour of Cassette Classics, Pretty Woman. We had the Kinks, You Really Got Me, Gypsy Kings, Bambolio, and The Doors, Love Her Madly, Divinyl's up first in that set. A Flock of Seagulls on the way, Chaka Khan, also inside the next 10. Mostly sunny today with 23 degrees, 19 with a shower or two tomorrow, Friday and Saturday. Partly cloudy, 20 Sunday with 21, partly cloudy on Monday, sunshine, 22 on Tuesday. Filling up, let's have a look at the fuel prices. Fuel Watch, thanks to Shacks Rockingham Volkswagen with the ID Buzz People Mover in 5-seater and 7-seater models, iconic and reimagined at Rockingham Volkswagen. 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

0: 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Ahead of that, got some Taylor Dane soon. Culture Club in Excess and Kelly Clarkson inside the next 20. More Mustang Money with Gunners and Ali for breakfast tomorrow. 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

0: 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Serious about sleep? 40 Winks, Rockingham and Mandurah.
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2: Hey there, I'm Brett Thomas. The Treasurer is confident the federal government can still meet its housing target. While it's currently falling short of the aim for 1.2 million new builds, Jim Chalmers believes it can be achieved.
3: It's an ambitious target and I'm confident that we can get there if everybody does their bit. And the Commonwealth, I think, has proven not just willing but enthusiastic about building more homes.
2: And he's forecast further tax reform in future budgets to help working Aussies after announcing a $250 tax break last night. A man accused of planning terrorist attacks in Perth has been hit with more charges. The 20-year-old has now been charged with possession of child abuse material and violent extremist material, as police allege he planned attacks on WA's Parliament House, police headquarters and mosques. A coronial inquest into the death of a 95-year-old grandmother tasered by a New South Wales police officer in her nursing home is underway, and there's been a safety recall of a scented play sand sold at the Reject Shop nationally after testing found traces of asbestos.
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2: Life after Michael Voss has already started for Carlton. Interim coach Josh Fraser took charge at training this morning at Icon Park for the first time. Voss's decision to resign, winning the support of Pies coach and former premiership teammate Craig McRae.
5: He's such a respectful guy and you know, he's a legend of our game, over 500 games, both player and coach. And as a friend, I know how capable he is at what he does and yeah, try to be there for him when I need it.
2: And Collingwood will be missing ruckman Darcy Cameron due to an ankle injury Friday night against the Swans.
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1: Wave weather.
8: Mostly sunny today with a slight chance of a shower late afternoon and evening. Winds north to northeasterly, 15 to 20 k's, turning west to northwesterly, middle of the day, becoming lighter in the late afternoon. A moderate UV alert and 23 degrees today in the Peel, 25 in Perth, 23 in Bunbury. Tomorrow, showers and 19.
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91.7 The Wave, Ace of Base, It's a Beautiful Life, Kelly Clarkson, Breakaway, we had In Excess, Taylor Dane and Culture Club up first in that set on a no-repeat workday. No repeats, guaranteed, 9 till 5, every standard workday at The Wave. Good afternoon, Peter Jackson with you, Lisa Loeb, Lifehouse and The Doobies, next.

0: 91.7 The Wave, Lifehouse, Halfway Gone, Lisa Loeb, Stay. Ahead of that, some Journey on the way, Eternal with B.B. Winans shortly, and MJ the Musical coming to the Crown Theatre. 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Mostly sunny today, 23 degrees across the Peel, a bit cooler tomorrow with 19 and showers, similar Friday and Saturday. Partly cloudy, 20 on Sunday, partly cloudy, 21 Monday with sunshine, 22 by Tuesday.
1: Hello, it's Gunners and Ali for breakfast. 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
2: 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That's Ali and Megan back tomorrow morning from 6 right here on The Wave.
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0: 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Eternal with BB Winans. I want to be the only one ahead of that. Don't Stop Believing. It's in Europe soon. OMC, Dexys, Midnight Runners and AC/DC inside the next 20. Dara OD in the afternoon. After 2, Connect 4 at 3. Another chance for you to win $100 thanks to Specialised Garage Doors. If you're a bit clever and you know your music. Some Van Morrison tonight in the 70s at 7. 1 hour of 70s classics, including Pilot.
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3: Hi, it's Dara O'D. I'm going to be back on the radio this afternoon from 2 to 7. We've got some great tunes, a bit of crack and a smile for the road. Speaking of roads...
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2: Hey there, I'm Brett Thomas. The Prime Minister has responded to accusations from the opposition. He lied about property tax changes in a fiery question time this afternoon. After promising negative gearing and capital gains tax wouldn't be touched in the lead up to the election last year, Anthony Albanese says the federal government needed to move with the times.
3: We are changing the tax system to give young people a fair crack. This is a change in our policy. I'm upfront about that. But unless we act now, we're looking at a generation missing out.
2: Commonwealth Bank shares are close to their biggest fall on record. CBA is down 9.8%, beaten only by a 10% drop during the pandemic in 2020. Westpac shares have also fallen following the tax changes in the federal budget. Former New South Wales Commissioner Karen Webb will help lead a review into the child protection set up in the Northern Territory. It follows the tragic death of a five-year-old girl, and a study involving thousands of families across Australia found children are sleep-deprived. And screens are the major culprit.
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2: The Pies are heading to Sydney without their big man Darcy Cameron after his ankle flared up.
5: Yeah, Darcy's not going to play. He's got a bit going on with his body. We're going to rule him out, not travel. His partner is due next week as well. There's a bit going on around the house.
2: It means young gun Oscar Steen is going head-to-head with Brody Grundy at the SCG. Craig McRae will also rest Pendle so he can break the record in Melbourne next week. And former power coach Ken Hinckley isn't ruling himself out of the Carlton job, but believes the Blues are looking for a rookie head coach.
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8: Partially cloudy today. Slight chance of a shower late afternoon. The high today of around 23 degrees. Tomorrow, very high chance of showers, most likely in the morning and early afternoon. Light to moderate winds and the high tomorrow of around 20. Expect more of the same Friday, Saturday, Sunday, Monday with afternoon highs of 19 to 21 degrees. Currently in Mandurah, it's 21. Perth CBD sitting on 24, 21 in Pinjarra, 23 in Rocco, and currently 22 degrees in Bunbury.

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Welcome to Wednesday. And you know what Wednesday means? Today's the day that I'm going to give somebody, well, try to give somebody some free cash with Kevin Green Real Estate. Have you registered right now? 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Stick in your details. Before 3 o'clock today, I'm going to make a phone call. If your phone rings and it's not a number that you recognize, don't say hello. Say, fuel the dream with Kevin Green, and I'll give you $100 cash money into your hands, okay? If you tell me anything else except that, I'm going to take that $100, I'm going to store it in my little sock drawer, and make it $200 next Wednesday, okay? If you have already registered, cool, no problem, absolutely, you're onto my list. Between you and me, you got about 5-10 minutes or so before I'm going to make a phone call, okay? So go register right now, 91.

0: 97 on the way. Feel good variety with Darrow D in the afternoon. Connect 4 on the way just after 3 today. Thanks to the team at Specialized Garage Doors. I think we got a great one today. Yesterday, yeah, it was a little bit easy yesterday. Today, not too sure. What I would say to you about today's Connect 4 is don't think of the most obvious answer. Yeah, we play on the way in about 30 minutes.
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0: Good Friday with Darrow D in the afternoon. Now it is time to make a phone call with Kevin Green because they know that the cost of living keeps creeping up, fuel, groceries, bills and all that kind of stuff, and they want to help to take a little bit of stress off that. I've got $100 to give to somebody, so let me make a phone call and see if we can get somebody just saying Fuel the Dream with Kevin Green. Let me see.
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1: I actually thought that was going to be my friend. I was expecting her to call. I thought, oh, she's not going to care anyway.
0: Ooh, that's brilliant. Well done. $100 dues is all yours, my dear. Thanks to Kevin Green Real Estate. Well done, you.
1: Oh, thank you, my darling. That's awesome.
0: You are very, very welcome. God, very quick one today. See, that's what I mean. Don't say hello. Say, Feel the Dream of Kevin Green. I'll give you the cash. Register right now to get a phone call from me next Wednesday, 917thewave.com.au.
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1: Wave traffic.
2: Quinana Freeway northbound, slow Anchortel Road through to Rolly Road, then Narrows Bridge to the city, and Freeway southbound, city to Mill Point Road to get a Billia Drive. A few cars, Old Coast Road northbound at Casuarina Drive in Halls Head, Mandurah at the Forum at Allnut Street, Pinchamra Road at Anstruther Road near the Forum, and at Lakes Road in Greenfields, Ennis Avenue southbound from Dixon Road to Council Avenue in Rockingham too. Also Dixon Road eastbound at Mandurah Road in East Rockingham. Spot anything, call 95811 917. When a child is in hospital, Ronald McDonald House gives their family a community of support, warm meals and a place to rest. Because when a child is sick or injured, family stays. 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
3: Hey there, I'm Brett Thomas. The opposition has grilled the Prime Minister about his personal property portfolio during a fiery question time. It comes after changes to negative gearing and capital gains tax in the budget last night. Anthony Albanese responding to claims he benefited from those incentives in the past.
4: It's the aspiration that's drilled into working class people. Working class people who want the next generation to be better off than they are. And that is precisely what we are doing here.
3: More charges for the man accused of plotting terrorist attacks in Perth. The 20-year-old charged with possessing child abuse and extremist material on his devices. He was arrested earlier this year. Police allege he planned attacks on WA's Parliament House and mosques. Ex-bikie boss David Pye, who paid a sniper to assassinate a rival gang member, has been sentenced to a minimum 34 years in prison. And Playsand sold at the Reject Shop has been recalled after testing found traces of asbestos.
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3: A triple boost for the Swans ahead of Friday night's match against the Magpies. Charlie Curnow, Jai Sarong and Tom McCartan are firming to return. Coach Dean Cox admits with Curnow back, he's got a tough call to make as to which forward to drop.
6: Yeah, we'll have a discussion, wait for training and hopefully everyone gets through and then make the decision from there.
3: While the Pies will be without ruckman Darcy Cameron due to an ankle injury, Scott Pendlebury set to be rested. And Victor Wembanyama's 27 points and 17 rebounds led San Antonio to playoff victory against the Timberwolves.
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10: Partially cloudy today. Slight chance of a shower late afternoon. The highs today of around 23. Now, showers expected Thursday, Friday, Saturday, Sunday. Very high chance of showers, most likely in the morning and early afternoon tomorrow. The afternoon high of around 20 degrees. Currently in Manjit, it's 21. Perth CBD sitting on 24. 21 in Pinjarra, 23 in Rocco, and currently 22 degrees in Bunbury. 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Get on the blower to me right now. Give me an answer. Give me a guess. Give me something. It's Connect Four on the Wave.

0: 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Thank you to everybody for getting in touch. Let me grab somebody here on the phone. 91.7 The Wave. Hello.
1: Hello. I was wondering just about the competition.
0: Yes, sir. What do you think?
1: All the names for the lead singers are Steve.
0: That's right, but that's not what I'm looking for.
1: All right. Thank you.
0: Keep thinking about it. Thanks. Bye. Bye. Yeah, so we started with Steve Harley, then we played Steve Winwood, and now we're playing the Steve Miller Band. So all their names are Steve, but that's not what I'm looking for. Do you know the answer? Give me a call right now, 958-11.

0: 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Steve Harley, Steve Winwood, Steve Miller Band and Steve Perry. Ah, you think there was a bit of a Steve or a Stevie connection in there today? 91.7 The Wave, hello.
1: Hello, Daryl. I'm just trying to have a go at the 4-3.
0: Yeah, who's this?
1: Nick.
0: All right, Nick, what do you think?
1: There's also Steve in there, and I think it's Stevie Wonder's birthday today.
0: Is absolutely right.
1: Really?
0: And you are the first.
1: Okay.
0: That is you into the draw for Friday to win yourself the cash with specialised garage doors. Well done, sir.
1: Okay, thanks very much.
0: You are very, very welcome. That's exactly what I was looking for today. Stevie Wonder's birthday, hence the Steve Harley, Steve Winwood, Steve Miller and Steve Perry. Thank you to everybody for getting in touch this afternoon. Great to hear from you, so many. Connect 4 returns tomorrow afternoon, just after 3, right here, 91.7 The Wave.

0: It's Feel Good Friday. I make no secret of the fact that I love flicking through the various streaming services, looking for something to watch. Unfortunately, I have watched Police Academy 3 last night. Well, actually, I watched half of it and was like, no, I'm done. I loved 1 and 2. 3, not so much. Anything beyond that, and 4, 5, 6 and 7, no thanks. No, you're all right. Mind you, I was there thinking to myself, which actor was 100% perfect for the role that they were cast in? That's the question I've asked you today on Facebook. If you've got a suggestion, I think Tom Hanks is up there with a number of different roles. I think Daniel Day-Lewis is up there with a number of his different roles. But what actor was 100% perfect for the role that they were cast in? That's the question I'm asking you today on Facebook. Go have a look.
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3: Already starting to see some brake lights on the Kwinana Freeway southbound. It's moving slowly Loftus Street to Mill Point Road, Roe Highway and Billia Drive to Russell Road. Also building Rockingham Road southbound at Thomas Road in Kwinana Beach. And then once we hit Mandurah, patience needed, Mandurah Road at Pinjarra Road at Lakes Road, plus around the Forum. 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

0: 91.7 The Way, Feel Good Variety with Darrow D. Rain, rain, go away, come back another day. Yeah, Thursday, Friday, Saturday, Sunday. Gonna see a few sprinkles of rain over the next few days or so. 6 millimetres tomorrow, 7 on Friday, probably 4 on Sunday. On Saturday and Sunday should be that little bit better. But gonna see some rain over the next few days or so. But good news, it should be sunny again the early part of next week.
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2: Already needing some patience for your drive home. Quinana Freeway southbound moving slowly. Loftus Street to Mill Point Road. Roe Highway and Billia Drive to Russell Road. Rockingham Road southbound at Thomas Road in Quinana Beach. Also seeing those brake lights. Once we hit Mandurah, patience needed. Mandurah Road to Pinjarra Road. Mandurah Road to Allnut Street. And Pinjarra Road at Lakes Road. Plus around the Forum. And Mandurah Road at Leslie Street in Dudley Park. Spot anything, call 958 11 917. Hospital can be scary and lonely for sick kids. 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
4: Hey there, I'm Brett Thomas. The Coalition is vowing to vote against housing tax reform laid out in the federal budget last night. Angus Taylor says the Albanese government backflipped on its promise not to change negative gearing or capital gains tax.
5: It's an assault on aspiration, and we're going to fight it every day.
4: The opposition leader gets his chance to lay out an alternative during his budget reply speech tomorrow night. Commonwealth Bank shares have suffered a record low drop today amid tax changes in the budget, CBA falling 10.9%, surpassing one-day drops during the pandemic. More than 2 million Australian middle-aged men are drinking at levels dangerous to their health. That's according to a study from Flinders University, which found risky drinking is highest for men between 30 and 59 years of age, particularly those in regional areas and on high incomes. And a proposed $1.5 billion Trump Tower for the Gold Coast has been scrapped, the developers deeming the Trump brand is toxic to Aussies.
6: Trusted for nearly 30 years, Battery World doesn't just sell car batteries, we fit them too. On the spot, visit Battery World today.
4: Craig McRae says there's been no call from his former football boss, Graham Wright, to ask whether he's interested in the vacant role at Carlton. The Pies coach says he still catches up with the Blues CEO, but there's been no approach to jump ship.
7: Me? No, we're only nice people quite often and have coffees, our wives are friends, but not a bad position, no.
4: Collingwood will be without ruckman Darcy Cameron due to an ankle injury on Friday night against Sydney. The Swans are set to welcome back Charlie Curnow and Tom McCartan. And Crows forward Darcy Fogarty is tipped to return against the Kangas.
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3: Wave weather.
10: Well, it is continuing to be cloudy today. Slight chance of a shower late afternoon and early this evening. Thursday, Friday, Saturday, Sunday, expect rain across most parts during the morning and early afternoon. Highs 19 to 20 degrees. Currently in Mandurah is 21. Perth CBD sitting on 24. 21 in Pinjarra, 22 in Rocco, and currently 21 degrees in Bunbury.

impression that I get. 91.7 The Wave, it's Feel Good Variety. 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Suffice to say, is that traffic on the Kanana Freeway this afternoon is a little bit slow in parts, mostly around Coburn. Heading both north and south. Northbound on the Kanana Freeway from pretty much from Calzerina up as far as Coburn's a little bit slow. Southbound as well at the same time. Around town today, it seems to be a little bit slow on the Manjo Road around Dudley Park. Is there something happening there? Is it just down to volumes of traffic? If you're in that area today, maybe you're passing down around the Manjo Road at Dudley Park. Is it just down to volumes of traffic coming up to the traffic lights? Let me know what you see. 958-11-917. Obviously, we're going to keep you up to date to the very latest live traffic and travel across our afternoon. And we're also going to kick back. We're going to play some tunes. Maybe you're driving home today and you're just like, don't listen to the news. Like, same stuff. Blah. Earth, Wind and Fire coming up for you. Got some Francis Dunnery in there as well. And Fleetwood Mac everywhere. 91.7 The Wave.

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1: Wave traffic.
2: Taking a look at our roads this afternoon, Kwinana Freeway southbound, still moving slowly, Loftus Street to Millpoint Road, Canning Highway and Leach Highway to Roe Highway, plus Belia Drive to Rowley Road. Rockingham Road southbound at Thomas Road in Kwinana Beach, getting a workout. And then once we hit Mandurah, we're on the brakes. Mandurah Road to Pinjarra Road, Mandurah Road to Allnut Street, Pinjarra Road at Lakes Road, plus around the Forum. It's also now starting to build Old Coast Road at Peelwood Parade in Halls Head. 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

0: some of the way this Feel Good Friday. Sprinkle of rain expected over the next few days. Thursday, Friday, Saturday, Sunday, Monday. Could see upwards of kind of 4 to 6 millimeters of rain across most days over the next 4 or 5 days. And then the weather people are saying from Tuesday, Wednesday, Thursday of next week, the sun will return with afternoon highs in the early 20s. Yeah, I'm just living for afternoon highs in the early 20s. That'll do. I'll be happy there. But there is a chance for you to reduce energy costs and carbon emissions. The City of Manger are having a heating and cooling your home workshop. 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Now, this is a free event. 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
1: Hello, it's Gunners and Ellie for breakfast. 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
2: 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Back tomorrow morning from 6, right here on The Wave.
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0: 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It's Feel Good Variety with Darrow D. A couple of more tunes on the way before 5. I'll update you the very latest live traffic and travel news, sport and weather too.
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1: Wave traffic.
2: Banana Freeway southbound, still needing some patience. Loftus Street to South Terrace, Canning Highway and Mount Henry Bridge to Roe Highway, plus Belia Drive to Angertel Road. Rockingham Road southbound at Thomas Road in Kwinana Beach, still looking heavy, along with Mandra Road at Pinjarra Road, Mandra Road at Allnut Street and Pinjarra Road at Lakes Road, plus around the Forum. Also now building Mandra Road at Leslie Street in Dudley Park. 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
3: Hey there, I'm Brett Thomas. Ex-bikie boss David Pye has been jailed for life for ordering the assassination of a rival gang member. The 43-year-old paid a sniper $150,000 to kill Nick Martin in front of children at a Perth drag racing event in December 2020.
4: It's been a long process. I think the family are appreciative of what we've done. We're as happy as we could be in the circumstances.
3: The man who shot the former Rebels boss, Benjamin Luke Johnston, is already serving a 20-year sentence. Police are investigating the death of a woman found outside a cafe in Perth North. She was found just before 10 a.m. this morning. Detectives are keen to speak with an unidentified man who approached paramedics to seek assistance for the woman before leaving. And a man accused of planning terrorist attacks in Perth has been hit with more charges. The 20-year-old has now been charged with possession of child abuse material and violent extremist material. Police allege he planned attacks on WA's Parliament House, police headquarters and mosques.
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3: Tim Kelly insists he's enjoying playing a role in the development of the young Eagles. While wins have been hard to come by in recent years, the veteran says the midfield in particular looks set up for the future.
6: From a talent point of view, it's right up there. So really excited about, you know, in particular that, yeah, the midfield group, there's a lot there to work with. Yeah, these guys are hungry.
3: West Coast face the Giants on Sunday night, and the Dockers AFLW players are back training. Tilly Banfield winning the time trial to start the pre-season this morning.
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1: Wave weather.
10: It's going to be partially cloudy this evening with some light winds, overnight lows of around 14. Expect a couple of showers around on daytime Thursday, most likely in the morning and early afternoon with highs of around 20 degrees. More of the same Friday, Saturday, Sunday with highs 19 to 21. Currently in Mandurah it is 21. Perth CBD sitting on 23, 21 in Pinjarra, also as well in Rockingham, and in Bunbury, it's 20 degrees.

91.7 The Wave, it's Feel Good Variety with Darrow D, driving you home on Wednesday. Now, time to look at those all-important fuel prices, because to be honest with you, if you can save a couple of cents at the pump, all that is good. Vibe Mandurah is the cheapest for unleaded petrol in the Mandurah area at $1.75.7. Ampol Foodery in Greenfields is going to be the cheapest tomorrow at $1.74.9. Not that much of a difference around the Mandurah area. Meanwhile, for diesel, it is Vibe Mandurah, 223.9 today and 199.9. That's a serious drop between today and tomorrow. 223.9 at Vibe Mandurah today. Tomorrow, 199.9. That is a serious drop, all right. Meanwhile, in the Murray, it is the Vibe Pinjarra at $1.68.3 for unleaded petrol. And then tomorrow, Vibe Pinjarra is also $1.68.3. For diesel, Liberty Pinjarra is 218.5 today. Tomorrow, the Night Owl Shell in Ravenswood is 217.5. Meanwhile, north of Mandurah, Vibe Kanana Town Centre is 158.9 for unleaded petrol. Tomorrow, Atlas Fuel Kanana is going to be the cheapest at $1.67.5. So that's a bit of a difference. 158.9 in Kanana Town Centre this evening, 167.5 tomorrow. That is one to certainly check out if you need a bit of unleaded petrol north of Mandurah. Meanwhile, for diesel, Night Owl Shell in Ravenswood is north of Mandurah for diesel, Vibe Kanana OPT, 198.7 for diesel this evening. Meanwhile, tomorrow, 196.9 at Atlas Fuel Kwinana. There you go. 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And a quick look at this evening's fuel watch with the ID4. 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Oh, do it. Go on. Can you do the dance? Do the dance. Go on. I can't do the dance. No. I think my knees, my back give way if I tried to do the dance. Meanwhile, I'll update you the latest live traffic and travel on the way inside the next 10. Let's play some Katy Perry, Teenage Dream, after Michael Jackson on the wave.

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2: A bit of patience will be needed for your drive home. Kwinana Freeway southbound moving slowly. Loftus Street to South Terrace, Leach Highway to Roe Highway, plus Billier Drive to Anchortail Road. Still seeing brake lines, Rockingham Road southbound at Thomas Road in Kwinana Beach. And then once we hit Mandurah, patience needed again. Mandurah Road to Pinjarra Road, Mandurah Road to Allnut Street and Pinjarra Road at Lakes Road, plus Mandurah Road at Leslie Street in Dudley Park and Old Coast Road at Peelwood Parade in Halls Head. 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When a child is in hospital, Ronald McDonald House gives their family a community of support, warm meals and a place to rest. Because when a child is sick or injured, family stays. 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

0: 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Have you ever been one of these people that has managed to sample a beautiful Wagyu steak and you just thought to yourself, this is just the most beautiful piece of meat that I've ever had in my whole life? And then somebody turns around to you and says, now you got to go back to eating tinned spam. Yeah, okay. Obviously, this is aimed at people who aren't vegetarian. That's how I feel at the moment with my telly selections. Because, you know, I binge watch my way through two seasons of The Pit, and now everything else is just like a tin of spam. So I could say to you, please watch The Pit. Then again, don't watch The Pit, because everything else after that will feel like it's meh.
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0: 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On the way after six, we are going to delve into Facebook this afternoon. Do you know an actor that absolutely nailed their performance, that you just realised they were cast the best for this particular movie? Going to talk about that on the way after 6 o'clock. Recap this afternoon's Connect Four and one hit and a couple of headlines out of a great year for the 1980s on the way between 6 and 7.
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1: Wave traffic.
2: We've had a crash in Auburn Grove. Kwinana Freeway southbound at Russell Road. The left emergency lane is blocked and traffic is heavy on the approach. Further back, Kwinana Freeway southbound moving slowly Loftus Street to Mill Point Road and Roe Highway to Russell Road. Looking chock-a-block on the Estuary Bridge. Lots of patience needed there. And in Mandurah, seeing brake lights, Mandurah Road at Pinjarra Road and Pinjarra Road at Lakes Road. Hospital can be scary and lonely for sick kids. This May, you can give happiness to a seriously ill child in hospital. Donate at starlight.org.au because happiness matters. 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
3: Hey there, I'm Brett Thomas. Police are investigating a woman's death after her body was dumped outside a cafe and apartments in Joondalup this morning. Detectives are appealing for a man to come forward who handed paramedics the woman and then fled.
4: It's very early in the investigation, and as such, we have spoken to some family members. However, the woman remains unidentified at this time. However, there's some formalities involved. We believe we've spoken to the correct family members.
3: More charges for the man accused of plotting terrorist attacks in Perth. The 20-year-old charged with possessing child abuse and extremist material on his devices. He was arrested earlier this year. Police allege he planned attacks on WA's Parliament House, their police headquarters and mosques. Ex-bikey boss David Pye, who paid a sniper to assassinate a rival gang member, has been sentenced to life behind bars with a minimum of 34 years. And scented play sand, sold at the Reject Shop nationally, has been recalled after testing found traces of asbestos.
5: Trusted for nearly 30 years, Battery World doesn't just sell car batteries, we fit them too. 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
3: The Cats have made four changes for tomorrow night's grand final rematch with the Lions at the Gabba. Brian Myers headlines their returns, while James Warple is among the stars to be rested. Brisbane's recalled Sam Marshall and defender Darcy Gardner. At the Eagles, Tim Kelly says he's loving footy again. After being overlooked for the season opener, the midfielder earned his spot back to play alongside their next generation.
6: Yeah, we've seen glimpses all year. When we put it together for four quarters, It's going to be good.
3: West Coast hosts the Giants on Sunday.
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1: Wave weather.
10: It's going to be partially cloudy this evening with some light winds, overnight lows of around 14. Very high chance of showers, most likely in the morning and early afternoon on Thursday. Highs tomorrow of around 20 degrees. More the same Friday, Saturday and Sunday with highs of 19 to 21. Overnight lows of around 11 to 12 degrees.

Wednesday. Time is almost 20 past six at this stage. I'm one of these people that absolutely soaks up as much TV and old movies as I can. And I mentioned this on the radio yesterday that I have watched Police Academy 1 and 2. And then last night I delved into Police Academy 3, made it halfway through it and decided, nah. This isn't for me. So I have never touched Police Academy 4, 5, 6 or 7. And allegedly, I heard that there's a Police Academy 8 coming up with Steve Guttenberg as the new commandant. Might be interesting to see. Meanwhile, on Facebook today, I did ask the question, what actor was 100% perfect for the role that they were cast in? Loving reading some of your answers today. And if you've got a suggestion, please go check it out up on Facebook. Meanwhile, I'll update you the very latest live traffic and travel on the way inside the next 10. Play some more great driving home from work after a late day, and I just want to kick back on a few tunes kind of music on the way inside the next 10. Feel good variety. 91.7 The

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1: Wave traffic.
2: We found a crash in Auburn Grove. Kwinana Freeway southbound at Russell Road. The left emergency lane is blocked and traffic is heavy on the approach. Further back, Kwinana Freeway southbound moving slowly Loftus Street to Mill Point Road and Roe Highway to Russell Road. Looking chock-a-block on the Estuary Bridge. Lots of patience needed there. And in Mandurah, seeing brake lights, Mandurah Road at Pinjarra Road and Pinjarra Road at Lakes Road. Hospital can be scary and lonely for sick kids. This May, you can give happiness to a seriously ill child in hospital. 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

0: Almost 25 to 7 on Wednesday. Darrow D driving you home with some great music for your drive home. Meanwhile, a quick recap of this afternoon's Connect 4. We play every day just after 3. It's all with thanks to the team at Specialised Garage Doors. Thought it was a great one today. Answer came fairly easily. Song number 1. Come up to see me, make me smile. Song number 2. Song number 3, not revealing the artist yet. And song number 4. Steve Harley, Steve Winwood, Steve Miller and Steve Perry. 4 Steves in there because today is Stevie Wonder's birthday. That's what we wanted on Connect 4. It returns tomorrow afternoon just after 3. It's all with thanks to the team at Specialised Garage Doors and 91.7 The Wave.
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10: No Doubt have officially kicked off their 18-night residency at the Sphere in Las Vegas, celebrating 30 years of their breakout album, Tragic Kingdom. Such a great album. Frontwoman Gwen Stefani also made history as the venue's first female headliner. Go Gwen! Fans were treated to a nostalgic set packed with hits including Just a Girl and Don't Speak, alongside massive visuals and throwbacks to the band's early days. Hopefully they decide to do a world tour and they come to Australia.
11: Someone who has announced a world tour is Olivia Rodrigo. Her massive Unravel tour kicks off in September to support her upcoming third album, You Seem Pretty Sad for a Girl So in Love. And the good news for fans, Rodrigo is also bringing back her Silver Star tickets, offering limited $20 seats at every show. No Aussie dates have yet been released.
10: Soccer fans get excited as pop diva Katy Perry has been announced as the headline performer for the US opening ceremony of the 2026 FIFA World Cup. The Grammy Award winner will take the stage at SoFi Stadium in California alongside other big names as part of a massive pre-game entertainment spectacular in June.
11: The Red Hot Chili Peppers have reportedly sold their music catalogue to Warner Music Group in a massive deal worth more than $300 million. The sale includes iconic hits like Under the Bridge, Californication and Can't Stop, with the catalogue reportedly earning around $26 million a year. Does this mean even more Chili Peppers tracks appearing in movies, TV shows and commercials?
10: Most likely. And Matthew McConaughey stars in the contemporary Western, The Rivals of Amziah King, which centres on a beekeeper and musician who reunites with his estranged foster daughter while battling threats to his family honey business. The Rivals of Amziah King is in cinemas August 20.
12: I got a big haul coming up and I could use some help.
13: Do you think I'd be able to do it?
12: I know you'd be able to do it. 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
14: Okay. What's your honey?
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12: 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It is not full of kind people.
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13: 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And I'm going to take it all back.
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0: 91 Civil the Wave. It's Feel Good Variety, one hit and a couple of headlines this evening out of the year that gave us Big Audio Dynamite's E equals MC squared. The year that we got Crocodile Dundee. The year that we got John Farnham releasing You're the Voice. And on my side of the world, John Farnham is known as being a one-hit wonder. Wow, go figure, I don't know. But that year was 1986, and it is 70s at 7 on the way after 7. Have a great evening. Talk to you tomorrow just after 2 right here on The Wave.
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1: Wave weather.
2: It's going to be partially cloudy this evening with some light winds, overnight lows of around 14. Cloudy for daytime Thursday. Very high chance of showers, most likely in the morning and early afternoon, with highs tomorrow of around 20. More of the same then Friday, Saturday, Sunday. Shower or two around, with afternoon highs 19 to 21. Overnight lows 11 to 12.
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0: 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Just say, play the wave.

0: Hello, it's Gunders and Ali for breakfast. We're back tomorrow morning from 6.
1: Hang on, you won't be though.
0: No.
1: You're going on holidays.
0: Yep.
1: But Mies will be joining me for the fun.
0: And oh, what fun you'll have.
1: Yeah, we're going to give away more tickets to MJ the Musical. We'll play Mustang Money and Quizmasters, and we'll be very jealous of you having a sleep in.
0: Yay for me.
1: That's Gunners and Ali. Scratch that. That's Ali and Megan back tomorrow morning from 6 right here on The Wave.
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0: He's one of the greatest entertainers of all time. MJ the Musical, opening June 7th, Crown Theatre Perth. 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
9: No Doubt have officially kicked off their 18-night residency at the Sphere in Las Vegas, celebrating 30 years of their breakout album, Tragic Kingdom. Such a great album. Frontwoman Gwen Stefani also made history as the venue's first female headliner. Go Gwen! Fans were treated to a nostalgic set packed with hits including Just a Girl and Don't Speak, alongside massive visuals and throwbacks to the band's early days. Hopefully they decide to do a world tour and they come to Australia.
10: Someone who has announced a world tour is Olivia Rodrigo. Her massive Unravel tour kicks off in September to support her upcoming third album, You Seem Pretty Sad for a Girl So in Love. And the good news for fans, Rodrigo is also bringing back her Silver Star tickets, offering limited $20 seats at every show. No Aussie dates have yet been released.
9: Soccer fans get excited as pop diva Katy Perry has been announced as the headline performer for the US opening ceremony of the 2026 FIFA World Cup. The Grammy Award winner will take the stage at Sophie Stadium in California alongside other big names as part of a massive pre-game entertainment spectacular in June.
10: The Red Hot Chili Peppers have reportedly sold their music catalogue to Warner Music Group in a massive deal worth more than $300 million. The sale includes iconic hits like Under the Bridge, Californication and Can't Stop, with the catalogue reportedly earning around $26 million a year. Does this mean even more Chili Peppers tracks appearing in movies, TV shows and commercials?
9: Most likely. And Matthew McConaughey stars in the contemporary western The Rivals of Amziah King, which centres on a beekeeper and musician who reunites with his estranged foster daughter while battling threats to his family honey business. The Rivals of Amziah King is in cinemas August 20.
11: I got a big haul coming up and I could use some help.
12: Do you think I'd be able to do it?
11: I know you'd be able to do it. Follow me. How
13: much your honey?
12: White clover.
13: That's a pretty rare crop.
14: There's been a lot of honey, Dev.
15: It doesn't look good.
16: If you really want to ruin someone's life, you take away everything.
11: I would be careful poking around in this business. It is not full of kind people.
17: This isn't just theft. There's a design and a cruelty to this.
12: Everything he built and took it all away. And I'm going to find them. And I'm going to take it all back.
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1: Wave traffic.
2: Quinana Freeway northbound cars hopping on at Mortimer Road and again at the Thomas Road merge point. A little bit of movement, Madger Road at the Forum again at Allnut Street, but looking good through Dawesville, Falcon and Halls Head. A few cars, Patterson Road northbound at Madger Road and Quinana Beach. Also Rockingham Road southbound at Anchortail Road and again at Thomas Road nearby. Look out for those upgrade works on Preston Beach Road northbound through to Forest Highway. Intermittent lane closures and speed reductions on Forest Highway from Johnston Road northbound and traffic management on Preston Beach Road. 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
3: Hi there, it's Damien Carbon. Police have spent the night questioning a 35-year-old man after a woman's body was found dumped outside a Joondalup apartment complex yesterday morning. Detectives swarming the apartments on Grand Boulevard after reports a man had left the body in the car park and run off. He was arrested about 4:30 yesterday afternoon. No date yet for the six passengers from the Hantavirus ship to fly to Perth, but a plane has been secured. The five Aussies and a New Zealander remain in quarantine in the Netherlands, but will eventually fly here to Perth before spending 3 weeks at the Bullsbrook facility. Premier Roger Cook says their health is good.
4: They are not unwell. They are not displaying any symptoms.
3: A federal court decision on whether Coles misled its customers with its down-down discounts is expected to be handed down today. The supermarket giant has been fighting allegations brought by the consumer watchdog in Canberra that it ripped off its shoppers.
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3: The Dockers will need to make at least one change for the Bombers' clash at the MCG on Sunday. Skipper Alex Pearce is out with a minor knee issue, while Eagle Tim Kelly says the midfield must improve ahead of the GWS Giants here in Perth on Sunday. And a grand final rematch at the Gabba tonight, Brisbane hosting Geelong. Commentator Lee Montagna is tipping history will repeat itself.
6: These are the games this season in particular Brisbane just wait for. They need to be stimulated, they need to be aroused, and they set themselves for the big games.
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1: Wave weather.
8: Cloudy today, very high chance of showers, most likely the morning and early arvo. Light winds becoming southwesterly, 15 to 25 k's in the middle of the day, and then becoming lighter in the evening with a top of 20 expected for Mandurah, Pinjarra, Perth and surrounds. Tomorrow, those showers easing with a top of 19 degrees, but that's probably later on in the afternoon. And then Saturday, partly cloudy, the high chance of showers with a top of 19 and more showers forecast for Sunday.
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0: Good morning, it's Gunners and Ali for breakfast with Megan, thanks to Midnight Anytime Blinds. And that's Michael Jackson with Thriller. It is about 13 to 6. Morning, Megs.
1: Good morning, Ali. Yes, the girls are back.
0: The girls are back. We're queening once again. And I know you've been to see the Michael Jackson movie, hey?
1: Yeah, so I did love the movie, but then at the same time, it kind of felt like, I don't know, they didn't really touch on any controversy and they just painted him as a hero.
0: Yeah, I've heard a lot of that. I've heard that they're a bit like, you know, he was great with the music stuff, but you have to have the nuance of the lows and the highs as well.
1: You do. They didn't even have, they painted the media as seeing him as a hero, not as the media saying he was weird and all this other different stuff. So it was a bit weird in that way, but the music was insane.
0: Yeah, awesome. I've heard that the director said he was trying to give it more of a fantastical feel rather than being a true-to-life biography. But, I mean, like, when it's kind of pushed as a documentary movie, you kind of think, oh, yeah, we're going to get to see maybe some things we haven't seen before or reveal a little bit more about the mystery of the man that was Michael, you know?
1: If it's a biopic, it needs to not just be a he was a hero.
0: Yes.
1: And they need to actually show some real life.
0: They have to show it all. Now, speaking of Michael Jackson, we've got tickets to MJ the Musical to give away later this morning.
1: Yes, double pass to see that at Crown Theatre Perth. Cannot wait. That's going to be epic as well. MJ the Musical coming soon. Keep listening to
0: me. Very exciting. Now, there's a bit of a theme here. Before we go and get on with our morning, you played Michael Jackson in the movie We Will Rock You.
1: Oh,
0: not the movie, the musical.
1: Did.
0: And it's when we first met, way back in the day.
1: Oh, it was, wasn't it?
0: Yeah. So the Bohemians are kind of a group and they name themselves after pop stars of the past. And Michael was a character that you got, wasn't it?
1: Yeah, Jackson 5.
0: Jackson 5. So cool. Anyway, good morning and let's get back into the music. We have Diesel on the way and Belinda Carlisle next.
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1: Wave traffic.
2: On the Quinana Freeway, it's looking busy northbound, Mortimer Road merge, also Thomas Road to Rowley Road. In the Rockingham area, busy Patterson Road at Ennis Avenue, also Ennis Avenue northbound at Mandra Road, and some delays as well on Mandra Road around Dixon Road and Gilmore Avenue intersection. Mandra Road also looking busy around Pinjarra Road early and at Allnut Street and Gordon Road, and on Pinjarra around Lakes Road a little busy in Greenfields, picking up on Old Coast Road at Peel Parade in Halls Head. Spot anything, call 958 11 917. 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
3: Hi there, it's Damien Carbon. A 35-year-old man has spent the night being questioned by police following the discovery of a woman's body outside a Joondalup apartment block. Around 30 officers sealed off the Grand Boulevard car park yesterday morning, forensics spending all day at the scene. Detective Inspector Jade Morawski says there's no further threat to the community.
4: The cause of death at this time is undetermined. Any sudden death, we investigate with a degree of suspicion.
3: New migrants would be barred from accessing welfare handouts until they become Australian citizens under a coalition government. Opposition leader Angus Taylor will reveal more details tonight in his budget reply speech. Those five Aussies and a New Zealander are still in the Netherlands, but a plane to Perth is now booked. They're showing no symptoms after leaving the hantavirus ship. And the US president has landed in Beijing. Some big hitters joining Donald Trump, Apple CEO Tim Cook and Tesla boss Elon Musk.
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3: An emphatic no for Carlton from Dockers coach Justin Longmuir after it was suggested he could coach the Blues on big money. He's told Seven he wouldn't even pick up the phone.
6: No, I wouldn't. No, I'm very comfortable coaching Freo. I'm very comfortable with the contract I've got at the moment.
3: Wallyulup take on the Bombers on Sunday. Eagle Tim Kelly says the midfield must step up against the Giants here in Perth on Sunday. And a grand final rematch to kick off round 10 tonight. Brisbane hosting Geelong at the Gabba.
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9: Good morning and welcome to Thursday. Cloudy today. I've already had some showers and a few more expected across the day with 20 our top expected for Mandurah, Pinjarra, Rockingham and Perth and 19 for Bunbury. Tomorrow, a possible morning shower, hopefully clearing in the afternoon. Good day for sheets and towels if you missed out. top of 19 and a shower or two on Saturday with 18 and then partly cloudy Sunday, slight chance of a shower.
10: Right now it's 16 degrees in Mandurah, Rockingham and Pinjarra. Also 16 in Bunbury and 13 degrees in Perth.
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0: It is about 6:10. Good morning. Now, we are going to be doing a few days together, aren't we? You're with me till next Tuesday.
1: I am. So Gunner's taken a little break.
0: He's off to watch some football, I believe.
1: Is he?
0: Yes,
1: really?
0: He is. So he's very excited about that. Something that you get excited about, and I love this about you, you and your husband, Kim, love Eurovision. Massive Eurovision fans. Every year you stay up, you watch it, you actually get invested and, you know, all the countries, and then you make me, when I've come over, you're like, watch this one. It's so great. It's so fun.
1: It is so funny. We play games and there might be a few drinking games. Whenever there's a key change, you need to take a sip, or somebody comes out with a extra long beard or a sequin or a certain dance move or something. So we have a lot of fun whilst we play it. We get a big group of people come around, and they bring a dish from each different country.
0: So good. So funny.
1: You have a lot of fun with Eurovision.
0: You can, because it's just so much fun. It's almost like an offshoot of musical theatre.
1: Basically.
0: If you will, you know, it's kind of like an extravaganza on stage. And I love that they're still doing it. I love that it's still kitschy. It's, you know, sometimes you're just like, wow, what is happening here? And then some of them are just absolutely phenomenal. And our own Delta Goodrum is repping for us here in Australia.
1: So you've seen the snippet of her
0: song. I have.
1: Doesn't it look epic?
0: So good. And she's got like a Swarovski. Like, there's Swarovski crystals just everywhere.
1: Yeah.
0: She's like totally just shimmering and beautiful and as gorgeous vocals. They're calling her the Australian Celine.
1: Oh.
0: Which ain't a bad thing, right?
1: That's a good thing.
0: And I think she's sitting at number 5 in the favourites at the moment. Like, you know how they have the pre-favourites where it's kind of like the betting odds. So she's sitting at number 5 so far.
1: Might be Australia's year to win. Because Dami Im, she came second.
0: She did. She came second, which was pretty good. What about that guy last year?
1: Gojo.
0: Oh, that was Gojo.
1: I don't know where he came, actually, but I don't think it was top 10.
0: But you've got a bit of information. He did a performance at halftime or something, didn't he? And we're going to play some in ET music?
1: It's very strange. I think they were promoting Australia. I think it's a tourism ploy.
0: Uh-huh. That's
1: great. The fact that Australia is in Eurovision is still weird, but that's okay.
0: I know, we just get the token nod to come. And so are we ever technically allowed to win? That's my question.
1: We are, but will we ever win? I don't think so.
0: There's some really good contenders this year as well. I've watched the top 10 favourites, and there's some awesome talent in there, which is really cool. It's going to be fun, isn't it?
1: I can't wait to watch it.
0: Delta will be on 3 a.m. tomorrow morning, so Friday morning she's on with her semi-final too. So if you're a big Eurovision fan like Megs, I'm not sure if you're getting up super early to watch that one before coming to work though, Megs. What do you say?
1: I don't know. Hopefully there's not a lot of key changes.
0: We'll catch the replay anyway. All right, we've got Kelly Clarkson on the way. We'll get into some boating. And right now, 1927.

0: attack that swell a little bit better. Now we've got a 6:30 news and weather update on the way. And if you want to win some money, this is more deets on how you can do that.
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0: Don't. And at jackpots next week. 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
1: Wave traffic.
2: Put on the freeway, busy northbound. Mortimer Road merged to Rowley Road. In the Rockingham area, busy Paterson Road and Dixon Road at Ennis Avenue. Also Dixon Road at Manta Road and Paterson Road, Manta Road, Cronulla Beach. Also some activity on Manta Road at Pinjarra Road, Allnut Street and Gordon Road, and around Leslie Street, Dudley Park. Pinjarra Road around Lakes Road and Greenfields busy. And also some congestion on Old Coast Road at Peeled Parade in Halls Head. Spot anything, call 9581 917. 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
3: Hi there, it's Damien Carbon. Police are still questioning a 35-year-old man this morning after a woman's body was found dumped outside an apartment complex in Joondalup. Officers cordoned off the apartments on Grand Boulevard yesterday morning in front of shocked locals.
4: Devastated, honestly. The biggest thing I felt at the time of reading it was frustration, because obviously we've got the hospital and the emergency department right across the road.
3: That audio on 7, forensic teams spent all day at the scene. A pedestrian is fighting for life in Royal Perth Hospital this morning. The man in his 20s hit by a car on Pinjar Road in Carramar in Perth's north. That happened about 6:30 last night. Five Aussie travellers and a Kiwi from the Hantavirus-struck cruise ship are expected to land here in Perth at the weekend. Authorities have secured a flight to get them here. There's reports they are healthy with no symptoms. And WA's Royal Flying Doctor Service is doubling all donations today as part of Flying Doctor Day.
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3: The Dockers are still deciding who should replace Alex Pearce in defence against the Bombers at the MCG on Sunday. He's missing with a minor knee issue. Hugh Davies a chance to return after good form at Peel. While Wallyalup have been given more primetime footy slots, including a Thursday night blockbuster in round 18 against Sydney here in Perth. And some big names back for Geelong tonight in the grand final rematch against Brisbane at the Gabba. Mark Blixarves and Graham Myers returning for the Cats.
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7: Good morning. It's cloudy today. Tops of 20 degrees for Perth, Mandurah, Rockingham and Pinjarra. We're expecting 19 in Bunbury. We've had a couple of showers already this morning. Those showers are becoming less likely this afternoon. Tomorrow, partly cloudy, showers easing, 19, and a shower or two on Saturday, 18 degrees.
8: It's 16 right now in Mandurah, Pinjarra and Rockingham, 15 in Bunbury and it's 13 in Perth.
0: Gunners and Alley for breakfast. 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

0: Good morning, it's Gunners and Ali for Breakfast with Megan. Thanks to Midnight Anytime Blinds, Matthew Wilder there, breaking my stride. And it's time to check out our fuel watch. It's nice to be able to fill up, and the prices look like they are getting a little bit better as each day goes on. So at the moment, Ampol Foodery Greenfields has your cheapest unleaded $1.74.9, although it was cheaper on Tuesday. So that isn't too bad. Vibe Mandra, cheapest diesel for $1.99.9 a litre.
1: It really is worth shopping around. 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
0: That's more like it.
1: Yeah. Your best diesel price, $2.17.5. That's at Night Owl Shell in Ravenswood. If you're just a bit further north of Mandra today, you can pick up unleaded for $1.67.5. 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
0: Nice. And that is our fuel watch. All thanks to our friends at Rockingham Volkswagen. The ID Buzz People Move is pretty cool. 5-seater or a 7-seater. It's iconic and reimagined. And you can check it all out at rockinghamvolkswagen.com.au as we get closer to On This Day. As we said before, there's lots of things that have gone on. And do you know how there's the Hunter virus going around at the moment, and everyone's like talking about your flu vaccines and vaccinations like with COVID and stuff like that?
1: Yeah.
0: The first vaccination happened on this day, but way back when?
1: In the 1700s.
0: In the 1700s, and we're going to talk about that on this day. And Johnny Farnham's going to take us there next on The Wave.
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0: The voice himself, John Farnham, Age of Reason on 91.7 The Wave with Gunners and Ali for breakfast, thanks to Midnight Anytime Blinds. On This Day is on the way. Then coming up after 7, Megs,
1: we've got a double pass to give away to see MJ the Musical at Crown Theatre. It's going to be massive.
0: It's going to be huge. It's going to be so good. I can't wait to see that. So we need tickets soon. But right now, here's In Excess on The Wave.

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1: It's Thursday the 14th of May. Let's find out what happened on this day.
2: Bobby Darin, the US singer and actor who is popular for Dream Lover and Mac the Knife. He was born on this day in 1936. He's passed away though.
1: American producer, director and writer and creator of, yep, Star Wars, George Lucas is 82 today.
2: English actor Tim Roth is 65.
1: Loved him in Pulp Fiction.
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1: So good.
2: So good.
1: Kate Blanchett, the Australian actress and Oscar winner, she turns 57 today.
2: Aussie actress from Home and Away, Ada Nicodemu, is 49.
1: She was the ambassador for Crabfest as well.
2: Oh,
1: so cute. Daniel Auerbach, the US vocalist and guitarist with the Black Keys, is 47.
2: Another singer, UK singer Ollie Mers, is 42.
1: He's got great pitch, Ollie Mers. He's so cool.
2: So good.
1: Mark Zuckerberg, the US businessman who co-created Facebook, he's 42 today.
2: And Australian indie pop singer and a coach on Australian Idol as well, Amy Shark, is 40.
5: Everybody rise for you. Everybody cry.
1: She's so cute. Now, Edward Jenner, he administered the first revolutionary vaccination against smallpox to an 8-year-old boy on this day in 1796.
2: Dollar coins went into circulation in Australia in 1984.
1: We lost Old Blue Eyes on this day in 1998. Frank Sinatra, the US singer and entertainer, passing away at 82.

0: There was a royal wedding. Crown Prince Frederik of Denmark, aged 35, married 31-year-old Tassie girl Mary Donaldson in 2004.
1: They're now King and Queen of Denmark.
0: Mm.
1: It's kind of like the Princess Diaries, isn't it, a little bit, you know?
0: I do love a good fairy tale.
1: Me too. And Andrew Simmons, the Australian cricketer, passed away at the age of 46 in 2022.
0: That's just a few of the things that happened on this day, Thursday, the 14th of May.

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1: 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It's more powerful than you think. 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
1: Wave traffic.
2: A multi-vehicle crash on the Kwinana Freeway southbound at Russell Road in the left emergency lane. The Kwinana Freeway is under speed at the moment around Thomas Road merge through to Rowley Road inbound, and outbound at Russell Road busy at the moment too. Some congestion in Rockingham on Ennis Avenue, busy around Patterson Road and Dixon Road, and also some activity Patterson Road northbound at Mandurah Road, Kwinana Beach, picking up on Parkin Street westbound at Safety Bay Road in Perrin, Mandurah Road, Safety Bay Road in Baldivis. Mandurah Road active around Pinjarra Road, Allnut Street and Gordon Road and Leslie Street, Dudley Park. Also Pinjarra Road busy around Lakes Road in Greenfields. Spot anything, call 9581117. 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
3: Hi there, it's Damien Carbon. Police have spent the night questioning a 35-year-old man after a woman's body was found dumped outside a Joondalup apartment complex yesterday morning. Detectives swarming the apartments on Grand Boulevard after reports a man had left the body in the car park and then run off. He was arrested about 4:30 yesterday afternoon. No official date yet for six passengers from the hantavirus ship to fly to Perth, but a plane has been secured for them. The five Aussies and a New Zealander are remaining in quarantine in the Netherlands this morning. They will eventually fly to Perth before spending 3 weeks at the Bullsbrook quarantine facility. Premier Roger Cook says they're in good health.
4: They are not unwell. They are not displaying any symptoms.
3: And a federal court decision on whether Coles misled its customers with its down-down discounts is expected to be handed down today. The supermarket giant has been fighting allegations brought by the consumer watchdog in Canberra that it was ripping shoppers off.
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3: It's a flat no from J-Lo, with Dockers coach Justin Longmuir saying he is no chance to coach Carlton next season, with reports he could be offered big money to make the move. He's currently a full-time staff member of the club rather than on a normal coaching contract. He's told Seven he's comfortable with that arrangement.
6: I understand the noise around it and what it looks like maybe externally without diving into the facts, but the way I see my contract is it doesn't finish, it doesn't have an end date.
3: Grand final rematch tonight at the Gabba with Geelong and Brisbane.
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10: Good morning and welcome to Thursday. High chance of showers, already had a few this morning and a couple more expected, but hopefully lessening in the afternoon with 20. The top expected for Mandurah, Pinjarra, Rockingham and Perth and 19 for Bunbury. Tomorrow, a possible morning shower with 19 degrees and then a shower or two forecast on Saturday and a little bit of rain on Sunday.
11: Right now it's 16 degrees in Mandurah, Pinjarra and Rockingham. It's 15 in Bunbury and 14 degrees in Perth.
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0: Good morning, it's Gunnison Alley for breakfast, thanks to Midnight Anytime Blinds. Jennifer Page there with Crush, and I'm joined by Megan for the next few days and into next week as Gunners is away, and we're going to have so much fun. We're having fun already, aren't we?
1: We are.
0: And we're about to give some tickets away to
1: MJ the Musical. Yes, Michael Jackson the Musical at Crown. It's there June 7, and all thanks to the Michael Castle Group, we've got a double pass to give away.
0: And I love this. This one focuses on his, you know, the Dangerous album. That's kind of like the piece of the resistance. But then it goes back and there's all different actors that play little Michael, medium Michael, and then big Michael. So it actually is kind of like a journey throughout his amazing music history. And this is a Tony Award-winning Broadway sensation. So it celebrates the life, music and legacy of MJ. And we have a double pass to give away. But you have to give us your best. So give us a call. What's the number next?
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1: Ali.
2: Yes.
1: Today your hard word is apricity.
2: Apricity.
1: Yes. Have you heard of it before?
2: I have, I think. I have heard this word, apricity, but I don't recall what it means. Maybe I will when you tell me.
1: Hopefully not.
2: It's a great word. Okay. Makes me think of apricots.
1: Oh, does it? Mm. Is apricity the warmth of the sun in winter? Is it a ceremonial dance from Scandinavia? Or is it a sailing compass, apricity?
2: I think it is A.
1: Damn it.
2: The first one, is it?
1: You're correct.
2: Oh,
1: you've heard it before.
2: I have heard it before. And when you said it, I was like, that's it.
1: That's it.
2: The warm, what is it?
1: The warmth of the sun in winter.
2: There we go. The warmth of the sun in winter, which is lovely. We love a bit of apricity, don't we?
1: We do. I should have chucked a little apricot clue in there for you as well.
2: If only you knew.
1: It's apricity apricot jam.
2: Apricot jam.
1: No, the warmth of the sun. Well done, Ali. You're good at this.
2: I love that. I love that. That's gorgeous. What a nice word. I am a pluviophile, which is a lover of rain, but I also appreciate a bit of apricity, which is sunshine in winter.
1: Oh my goodness. Look at it go.
2: Superman lovers right now, and we'll get our winner for MJ on very soon. They are standing by right here on the wave. Good morning.

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1: Good morning, who's this?
2: Gary.
1: Gary, how are you today?
2: I'm fine, thank you. Yourself?
1: Good. How's your Michael Jackson impersonation?
2: Well, you know, I wouldn't make a movie star or even a rock star.
1: Oh.
0: Well, we'd love to hear it for your chance at that double pass to see MJ the Musical. Give us your best. Hee hee.
2: Okay.
1: Oh, that was pretty good.
0: That wasn't bad at all, Gary. Not bad at all.
1: Congratulations, you've won yourself the double pass. You're off to see MJ the Musical June 7 at Crown Theatre Perth.
2: Awesome, can't wait.
0: 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And right now it's Fergal Sharkey on the Wave. Good morning.

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1: Wave traffic.
2: Crash on the Kwinana Freeway southbound at Russell Road, blocking the right lane with towies on site. It's looking under speed on the Kwinana Freeway at the moment. Thomas Road to Rowley Road northbound and from South Street to Cranford Avenue and southbound Billia Drive to Russell Road. In Rockingham, a bit busy on Patterson Road around Ennis Avenue and also some congestion at Dixon Road, Ennis Avenue and Patterson Road, Mount Road, Kwinana Beach, queuing heading northbound. A little bit of traffic, Parker Street at Safety Bar Road in Perrin heading west and also Safety Bar Road at Manda Road in Baldivis. Manda Road busy at Pinjarra Road, Allnut Street and Gordon Road, around Leslie Street in Dudley Park as well. North Coast Road is picking up at Peelwood Parade in Halls Head. Spot anything, call 9581117. 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
3: Hi there, it's Damien Carbon. A man's been rushed to hospital in a serious condition after being hit by a car while walking north of Perth. Happened on Pinjar Road in Carramar about 6:30 last night. A 35-year-old man has spent the night being questioned by police following the discovery of a woman's body outside a Joondalup apartment block. Around 30 officers sealing off the Grand Boulevard car park yesterday morning. Detective Inspector Jade Morawski says there's no further threat to the community.
4: The cause of death at this time is undetermined. Any sudden death, we investigate with a degree of suspicion.
3: New migrants to Australia would be barred from accessing welfare handouts until they become Australian citizens under a future coalition government. Opposition leader Angus Taylor to reveal more details tonight in his budget reply speech. And the US president has landed in Beijing overnight. Some big hitters joining Donald Trump on his two-day visit, including outgoing Apple CEO Tim Cook and Tesla boss Elon Musk.
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3: The Dockers will need to make at least one change for the Bombers clash at the MCG on Sunday. Skipper Alex Pearce is out with a minor knee issue, while Eagle Tim Kelly says the midfield must improve ahead of the Giants clash here in Perth on Sunday. And a grand final rematch at the Gabba tonight. Brisbane are hosting Geelong. Commentator Lee Montagna is tipping history will repeat itself.
6: These are the games this season in particular Brisbane just wait for. They need to be stimulated, they need to be aroused, and they set themselves for the big games.
0: Tech Daily with Andy Wells.
7: 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By looking at how these connections actually perform in homes and businesses, the data shows which networks are keeping up with demand across the country. This latest benchmark is also supported by Superloop customer ratings this year. 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
11: Good morning. Tops of 20 degrees for Perth, Mandurah, Rockingham and Pinjarra today. 19 in Bunbury. We've had a few showers. Those showers are becoming less likely this afternoon. Tomorrow, showers easing, partly cloudy, 19, and partly cloudy for Saturday with a shower or two. Expect a top of 18.
12: It is 16 right now in Mandurah, Pinjarra and Rockingham. 15 in Bunbury and it's 14 in Perth.
10: 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Turn day into night. Anytime at midday.

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1: Last year's contestant Gojo made a surprise comeback for semi-final one. The Manjimup born performer appeared in a bizarre 5-minute comedy song comparing Austria to Australia, complete with silver platform shoes, dancers and even a giant kangaroo mascot. Fans online were divided, with some calling it hilarious and others saying it was pure Eurovision chaos.

That is absolutely hilarious. Gotta love Eurovision. Now, Europe are back with their first new album in 9 years. The Swedish rock legends behind The Final Countdown have announced Come This Madness, dropping September 25th alongside the lead single, One on One. Check it out.

0: yeah, that is very Europe sounding, isn't it? There goes their guitar solo. Hilarious.
1: So epic. Another group of rock legends are back. Deep Purple have a brand new single called Arrogant Boy, the first taste of their upcoming album Splat. The hard-hitting track has been described as a classic highway star-style Deep Purple. The album drops July 3, with the band now gearing up for a massive world tour.

0: Another very quintessential sounding Deep Purple song, isn't it? And Sam Worthington stars in the crime thriller I Will Find You. When a father is falsely accused of his son's murder, new evidence comes to light that his son may still be alive, compelling him to escape from prison and uncover the truth. The series drops on Netflix June 18.
1: It's been 5 years. What are you doing here, Rachel?
2: I need to show you something. Tell me what you see.
1: He looks like Matthew.
2: I know. Sounds
1: just as insane as people thinking I killed my little boy in the first place.
2: But if there's a chance, no matter how impossible, that he is somehow still alive,
1: then there's someone very dangerous behind us. Matthew's out there. I'm gonna find him and bring him home.
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0: for breakfast with Crowded House. That's Locked Out with Megan joining me.
1: Morning.
0: Hello. 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Hit them up. How nice is that? It is time now to play
2: Mustang Money.
0: Yes, Mustang Money, where we give you a chance to win a $100 Visa card, all thanks to our friends at Rockingham Ford. Now, there's a reason for this, isn't there? There's a reason they're celebrating.
1: I'm still laughing at Mustang Money. You and Gunners. Gunners taking the low part and you taking the high part. Sorry. Yes, it's a big reason.
0: Where we go.
1: This Saturday, May 16, they are having a massive day for the entire family. Lots of fun. Sausage sizzle, face painting, the Rockingham Flames will be there and more. So you got to get down to Rockingham Ford, 1 Carlston Road, Rockingham, this Saturday.
0: And there's still time. If you buy a car between now and Saturday, you could win a luxury Crown Tower stay, spending money, and a Mustang to cruise the coast for the weekend, which is why this is called Mustang Money. Who wants to win the $100? What do you have to do, Meg?
1: Give us a call right now. 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
1: Good morning.
2: Hi, who's this?
1: It's Bree. I would like to play Mustang Money.
0: You want to win some?
3: Mustang Money.
1: Yes, please.
0: Well, you know what? Just by calling up, you've won.
1: Oh, my goodness. Thank you very much.
2: You are so welcome. Yes, all to celebrate Rockingham Ford and their big opening day celebration this Saturday, packed with lots and lots of fun. $100 your way. What are you going to spend it on?
1: A cup of coffee first.
0: I love that. A cup of coffee, and then you can think about the rest.
1: Yes, definitely. Thank you very much. You've made my day.
0: You're more than welcome. Congratulations.
1: Great. Thank you. You're doing a wonderful job on the radio too. I love hearing from you ladies. Thank
0: Yay.
1: You.
0: Oh, thanks, Bray.
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1: Debbie Woo. And Ellie. Bye.
0: See ya.
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1: Wave traffic.
2: On the Quinana Freeway, it's only northbound Mortimer Road merged to Rowley Road and Farrington Road to Canning Highway, also up around Millpoint Road. Southbound, Millpoint Road is slow and also around Armidale Road through to Russell Road. In Rockingham, it's busy right now on Ennis Avenue. Around Dixon Road, some congestion. Also a bit busy on Ennis Avenue at Grange Drive and cooling up heading north. And Safety Bay Road at Mandurah Road roundabout in Baldivis. On Old Coast Road, very busy now around Casuarina Drive. Also through Peelwood Parade in Halls Head. And Mandurah Road busy at Pinjarra Road, Allnut Street and Gordon Road. Pinjarra around Dower Street and around Lakes Road Greenfields. 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
3: Hi there, it's Damien Carbon. Police have now charged a 35-year-old man after a woman's body was found outside an apartment complex in Joondalup. Officers cordoned off the apartments on Grand Boulevard yesterday morning in front of shocked locals.
4: Devastated, honestly. The biggest thing I felt at the time of reading it was frustration, because obviously we've got the hospital and the emergency department right across the road.
3: The man will front court on a string of alleged drugs charges. A pedestrian fighting for life in Rawperth Hospital this morning. The man in his 20s hit by a car on Pinjarra Road in Carramar, north of Perth. Happened about 6:30 last night. Five Aussie travellers and a Kiwi from the hantavirus-struck cruise ship are expected to land in Perth by the end of the week. Authorities have now secured a flight to get them here from the Netherlands, with reports they are in good health. And WA's Royal Flying Doctor Service is doubling all donations today as part of Flying Doctor Day.
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3: An emphatic no for Carlton from Dockers coach Justin Longmuir after it was suggested he could coach the Blues on Big Monday.